The most blunted in this whole shit. Got the universe in a roach clip. If life is a joint, you better smoke it. Start traveling space in the mirror. Checking your

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1: If you become a pothead, you have the time of your life.
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1: And that's like something to do.
0: And that's like something to do.
1: And I'm too high to eat food.
0: And I'm too high to eat food.
1: And I got something to live.
0: And

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3: What would I do if someone offered me these drugs?

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Too much Memphis blues, Bolden Armstrong, Kate Walk, Havana Congo, Hot Jazz, Betsy and Duke. Dust jazz, musky Lester, New Ark, screams of justice.

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0: it on a map. 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
1: blooded. 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

0: Experimental Diva FM Psycho Construct Psycho Diva Garden Sanctuary Construct Maternal Starlight Tongue The Soft Shell The Soft Turning away from the first death, the last birth in the bloodline, asking to remember, to recognize the alien within, dignity in the abject. 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
0: Vanity. 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

0: Victor's eyeball.
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0: The wizard. 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The one true king of Tenkaichi Budokai. The most blunted on the map. Ali Cat. 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
1: Most blunted on the map.
2: If you become a pothead,
3: is it true?
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push the pitch and spit raps and sonar. 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
1: If you become a pothead, you've had the time of your life.
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4: I'd tell them to take a hike.

0: out, look out. They're walking around the bend on the head, clippity cloppity.
1: Chase him away!

It is a peculiar word, Jazz. Its illegitimate origins lost in the murky brothels where it was conceived and birthed. But many observers have told us that jazz used to mean sex. And maybe it needs to go back to meaning sex, to being identified with coitus and copulation. Hypercreativity, fecundity, and birth. Ultimately, perhaps it is good that the people abandoned jazz, replaced it with musical products better suited to capitalism's designs. Now jazz jumps up like Lazarus, if we allow it, to rediscover itself as a living music, a subversive sutra of inner movement, fertility, tension, and release. Released now from the prison bars of metrical stability and the black and white keys of chromatic incarceration, swing becomes a quantum oscillation of invention. An expedition into chapters of black history that did not survive the fires at Alexandria. A journey into black futures that have not been lived and will not be realized unless and until we can dive into Willie Dixon's spoonful and bathe ourselves in that jazz. Pour it into our scalps, massage it into our aching joints, paint it across the soles of our feet, and then we can dance the juba in the new Congo Square that Sonny has built for us between the rings of Saturn, between C sharp and B natural. Be natural. Be natural. Natural.

0: to important, more than important, brother. This is the beginning, not the end.
1: I was with you. And we were places that we'd never been before. And we were just running. You know? Like through a green forest. Just laughing and dancing.

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Yeah, yeah. 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

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Feeling that way about difficult people. Feeling that way about difficult people. Slip away. 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Hearing you through the door. Fast, slip away. 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You're beautiful, but you're gonna slip away like that. Feeling that way about difficult people.

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You're higher too many days since. We've met before, don't be disappointed. We've met before, don't be disappointed. Keep, don't keep me. It's the new past, it's the new past. Holding you is like the new past. Holding you is like the new past. What's going, what's going, I'm not leaving. We'll work the many ways, the many, many ways. Yeah, talking so like that. Talking so like that. The many ways, the many ways, the many ways, the many ways. SL, the many ways. Eyes like lotus leaves. 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

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Eyes like lotus leaves, no, not even like. It's quite decided how the boy can figure. It's quite decided how the boy can figure. Changing it, two beats and the boy can figure. Everything going that way. I found you, it's quite decided how the boy can figure. Two beats and the boy, the sun, the end, the sun, the M. It's okay calling. It's okay, two beats and the boy can figure. Finally, I thought about you to like the ninth degree. I thought about you to like the ninth degree. Two beats and the beautiful and checkered, the end, beautiful and checkered. E fade, E fade, beautiful, close the door. Beautiful and checkered, 50. Beautiful and checkered, E fade. She came in under. She kept things happening in a silent way. I'm better like this, in a silent way. I'm for your love. I left it, I'm sure. You set the scene, I should, but you set the scene. I can dance, miss that loop, but I can dance. I can dance. You set the scene by chance. Is there something? Take the time away from me. Take the time away from me. S, E, fade, E, fade. Take the time up, make our own rules. Don't walk away from the people you meet. E, fade, without any noise. Sorrow. Nothing happened, nothing happened. You and me in the sea, nothing happened. But you, 83, 83. I thought maybe I'm one night, take it. Sorrow.

0: Good morning again. I am greeting everyone who just started listening to us now in English today because I have a very special guest here, Varvara Spilt. Hi, Vara.
1: Hello.
0: Vara is not a foreigner in the studio because she also plays here sometimes with Archeologia.
1: Yes.
0: So. So you know how it works, and it's been a while. I can tell that because when I asked you whether you would like to bring some music to this talk, you sent me like 10 tracks, which would kind of comprise the whole conversation time. But today we are here to talk about Vara is an artist herself, but she also has this amazing hobby and initiative, which is a film club.
1: Yes.
0: And you said that you have been doing this for quite a while also in Vilnius, right?
1: Yes. So I as of recently research film, but before researching film, I've been doing screenings in Vilnius and in Lithuania in general, and it's been a very, like, I don't know, nice occasion to not only show films but also bring people together and discuss them and make food, and so yeah, this month we are organizing a film club called Smarso Kino Klubas. As you can tell from the name, it takes place in Retretos Marsas, like a DIY venue and community space in Vilnius. We've had already two screenings in August, next one coming up next Monday on the 24th. I don't know, Smarsas mm-hmm. has been such a nice, like, host to screening films, and obviously I'm not the only one who would initiate them, but it's been like 3 summers in a row that we've been...
0: Basically since Marsas opened, right?
1: Since Marsas opened, indeed, yeah.
0: Mm-hmm. But you also were doing this before Marsas opened, right?
1: I was, yes. So when I'm Ukrainian, and when the full-scale invasion of Ukraine started in 2022... shortly afterwards, I wrote to Sodus, or like a space in Sodus, as part of the Sodus cultural complex, and I just wanted to show Ukrainian films and also like to gather money to donate. And so we did this in first in autumn and then in spring. And in autumn, I chose some, I like thought of it a bit as a like a retrospective of Ukrainian cinema, mm-hmm. starting from 1920s, finishing up with a contemporary film. And it was, I think, like 5 evenings in a row. And that was very small and very cute and very amateuristic.
0: Mm-hmm.
1: I mean, I feel like it still is because it is a film club, although at that time I didn't call it a film club. But it was, yeah, and we gathered some money. And then next time I showed some more experimental contemporary Ukrainian films and like more on the verge of like video art almost. And that mm-hmm. was cute.
0: But at some point you switched from kind of showing only Ukrainian films and fundraising to like doing a broader thing, no? Just kind of getting into film curation. Yeah. And I mean, we will definitely discuss more the films that you are showing this summer, and also maybe the change of venues, which I think is very interesting, like how a different venue can contribute, you know, to the whole thing. And another thing that I really want to talk about is the actual concept of a film club. I'm like trying to structure the conversation for the future, for the near future. But my question now is, I mean, why film club for you, you know, like considering your own practice as an artist and not only an artist, I think you do a lot of stuff, which maybe you should better name them, all these things. But yeah, how does it, you feel, I don't know, resonate with whatever else you do? Why is it, why do you feel that it kind of, why is film curation in a experimental or like more, as you say, amateur, but I think it's also supposed to be amateur in a way, no? I mean, if you're showing, if it's like really professional, then it becomes a bit different. It's more like a screening.
1: Yeah, well, this is when, like, I hesitate to call myself a film programmer, because it, this is, like, I look at friends who are film programmers doing festivals and choosing films to, like, you know, curating bigger, more maybe institutional events. And I just, I mean, I guess it's like internal, I don't know, whatever that means, right? But I forgot the question. It was about film clubs. And why this interests me, basically.
0: Because as I understand, at first you started it also, like, I don't know, whether the fundraising was more important. Yeah, probably. I mean, still, it was just like a format to raise funds. But at some point, it switched to just a format of also, you know, gathering people and, I like, mean, self-expression.
1: It's a, I did my studies in Vilnius Academy of Arts. And when I was applying, around the time when the full-scale invasion started, I was mostly working with video and like moving images. And so this, since like a long time, it's been my main medium, or like a thing that really excites me. And it would excite me both to make my little things as well as watch and share and watch together with friends and research, like go into rabbit holes and everything. I guess just like my, I don't know, I really like cinema. And it was this Ukrainian fundraiser was obviously important to raise funds, but also I was thinking about it as well, like to share this part of Ukrainian culture with Lithuanians, and also to maybe expand a bit the understanding of Europeans, Lithuanians, about Ukrainian art or cinema. Because when there's a war, or when there's any sort of big violence, obviously the art and the cinema shifts and like also is shaped by it. But it was kind of important to underline, or like to remind that, well, it's not only this.
0: Yeah,
1: there's
0: absolutely
1: plenty of beautiful films and literature and whatever from Ukraine that are about the war, or that have the war as like the very active in the background. But at the same time, there's so much more, and there's so much, and there's just so much to share.
0: Yeah. But okay, and then you moved to, but you also mentioned this morning that you do it more in the summers, and that you have been doing it for in like the past summers. So you moved also a bit to, as again, to a broader scope, and had it become like regular.
1: No? Yeah, it became a sort of tradition. And last year, it continued from summer to December.
0: Mm-hmm.
1: So wasn't really like solely summer film screenings. But yeah, when Smarsas first came to be, me and Sholto Dobie thought, why not also show films in this beautiful venue? And then we called it Liepos Kino Klubas, because there was a bunch of
0: linden trees
1: around. We thought to do it outside, to have an open air screening.
0: Wow.
1: We understood that Lithuanian summers don't allow us to, because the sun goes down so late.
0: Yeah.
1: And so we just, you know, moved inside, and it was great. And we did it, took a pause. And then last summer, I thought, well, let's do it again. But then let's maybe call, because it's a different format, because there's more people involved. Maybe like, let's use another name. And so the name has been switching quite, mm-hmm. I don't know if clumsily, but I find it quite funny. Then it was Retritos, Marses, summer screenings. And then now it's Marso Kinoklubas. And I really hope, even though now I'm choosing the films for this month, but since it's called the Kinoklubas, I was talking to friends and people involved in Smarses that please, like, mm-hmm. If you'll want to do anything under the same name, it would be great.
0: Yeah. Which also goes, you know, in line with, I don't know, whatever Smarses is about. No, it's just, it's always, even when they have concerts, there's also food. It's very much about, you know, trying to gather people to also just be together, not just consume great experimental art, but also to just spend time together, hang out. And and also I guess the food is also a part of whatever, you know, is happening during this film club. It's like, it's much broader than just about cinema, I mm-hmm. think. And it's also dictated both by the venue by, I don't know, you know, maybe it's interesting for me also to hear your idea of like the level of meaningfulness, you know, mm-hmm. of such an initiative, especially in Vilnius, because there are more like free film screenings, especially during the summer. But they're, as you said, you know, maybe more, you know, profesh in a way when mm-hmm. there are people who actually call themselves programmers and that's actually their profession. Mm-hmm. Like they live off it, you know, and they get like state funding and that's how they do it. But this is completely like volunteer work and totally, you know, community-based initiative, no?
1: I think Smarses, as with any events it hosts and organizes, it really shapes even the architecture of the building, really shapes the event or any evening or any day festival. And I find it so heartwarming and something that we're so used to, at least I'm so used to, that you forget, and then when you have the chance to talk about it, like now, it's like it's suddenly you just wanna.
0: Yeah.
1: You just wanna.
0: It's quite special, no?
1: Because, well, for anyone who hasn't been, please do come. and for those who have, you know that when you enter, there's a little like, oh my God, how it's like a little,
0: like a lobby?
1: Like a lobby, exactly, that's the word. Like a lobby. And then you go and you need to pass through the kitchen. Or like at least you have a glimpse of the kitchen. But the space, is like the corridor is quite small anyway. In the kitchen, and then people are making food. And so you have a little before the, well, in my case, the screening starts. Or before any music starts, you have a bite, you talk with friends. And then you come in kind of in the same route. Like a little shout out to how the walls and the rooms in Smarses are, but I just find it very, I do think that it shapes a lot also.
0: For sure. But I mean, also, do you feel that it kind of, I mean, probably not, but I just want to slowly move to like the program that you are trying to, you know, curate again. Let's use these buzzwords, whatever. It's like, do you feel that you are in any way trying to echo Smarses' vibe by your choice of films? Like, my question rather is what is your process of choosing films? You know, you said that you're digging a lot, rabbit holes, and just researching, and it's for sure very non, I know that it's not, it's trying to be non-Europe centric and not America centric and like trying to explore other stuff. But what's your process? Like, how do you actually, because it's not that frequent, this event, you still need to choose like just a few films, you know, and like, because now you sent me 10 songs when I asked you for two. And so how do you choose your film?
1: Well, when it's so funny to refer to. When we did Lev is Kinoklubas. No, but really, it's like, no, just like a little bit of tangent, but it, on how films, I don't know, how they come to our mind. So when Smarses first came to be, there was this thing, there was an exhibition, like there was an opening event, and it was kind of around sanatorium, because the building itself...
0: Oh, I was participating in that show as well. Yeah, yeah.
1: So it was around sanatorium, because the building used to be many things, and including being a children's health sanatorium during Soviet times, if I'm not mistaken. And we were thinking with Sholto, like, let's link it, not like in your face kind of thing, but like how to choose from millions of films we like. It needs to be, or we want it to be, a bit connected to sanatorium. Mm-hmm. And so we chose we had a linking thread.
0: Mm-hmm.
1: And so last summer it wasn't the case. I was just like, yeah, let's do it. Now I also thought, like, it's nice to have, even if one doesn't talk about it or one doesn't write a huge text about it, it's nice just for the process and for yourself to choose a sort of like overlapping, it maybe intuitive theme. Mm-hmm. And so now it's been landscape. And landscape, I really wanted it to be not only like a sort of paysage, only aesthetic, but also to think a bit about what's underneath it or what's behind it, or also mm-hmm. including mysticism, including politics, including, because neither of these films that we'll talk about mm-hmm. a bit later are explicitly political, but this is also what's interesting, that they come from such context that you cannot not take in account the, well, as I guess always, as very, very often, you cannot dismiss the political context or like the social context.
0: Yeah.
1: So now it's been like thinking of landscape, of land, moving, of like landscape on its own, people on in and the landscape. And indeed, as I like, I sent you 10 songs, I also had to like to get rid of a bunch of films that I guess I can recommend, maybe.
0: Mm-hmm.
1: Or just show sometime later. Yeah.
0: Okay. Vara, I really want to play at least some of this music of yours.
1: Or can I check? Maybe I can choose like a landscape-y song.
0: Yeah.
1: Wait.
0: You can choose from this wonderful list that you sent me.
1: Oh, yeah, I'm sorry. And then I sent Alex, is 10 enough? I don't know. This is a very beautiful song and it's a bit melancholic. Can we play the Sibyl Bayer, I lost Something in the Hills?
0: Yes.
1: I don't know if it's your morning vibe today, but it is raining in Vilnius. And it's just like heartbreakingly beautiful.
0: Okay, let's listen to the song and we come back in a bit.

0: We are back. I will remind the listeners that I'm talking to Varvara Spilt, better known as Vara,
1: AKA.
0: And we are talking about the Smarsas Film Club that is taking place now throughout the summer, but let's see, maybe it will extend to fall. At Retritos Marsas. And I know, Vara, that you already showed or selected and shared two films, and another one is coming up very soon, and that's why also we're talking today to promote the next one. But I want to hear also first about the first two that were already there. Yeah, I read about them this morning, actually. I was like, damn, why didn't I come? But probably I was not in Vilnius.
2: So... don't you worry, the first film the first film is like open source. It's like on YouTube, it's called, or on Internet Archive, it's called Panda's Fan by Alan Clark, 1974.
0: 73 IMDb says.
2: 73? Well, shame on me then.
0: Oh, but maybe shame on IMDb, you know.
2: Well, you know how
0: anyway,
2: but in any case, film from the 70s, English film from the 70s, made for BBC Play for Today, which is a really kind of fascinating project of screenplays being made into television films for BBC, and this one is about, like, very of its time, I would say, about a boy, teenage boy, growing up in Pendeven, a town in Middle England, being son of a priest and going to a boys' school, and kind of growing up quite conservative and like being very into England and into English music and into, quote, English values. And so it starts off with this kind of anti-sympathetic main character, or at least like quite ridiculous in a way. That then goes on like questioning everything and learning both about his sexuality, also about his family situation and about the fact that it's not, you know, I don't know if I can spoil, but I won't, because it's a very nice film. And it has so many surrealist elements, because the very like core part of it is exploring pagan traditions of England, and kind of juxtaposing them to the contemporary, also, I would say, but let's say like of that time, 70s, where there's really a lot of like heteronormative, patriarchal, imperial, like, I don't know, settings and mm-hmm. and oppressive mindsets, and so there's beautiful set designs and costumes, because suddenly angels appear, suddenly sleep paralysis demon, mm-hmm. is that what it's called? A confusing visions and like surrealist elements so the boy talks, the boy thinks, the boy sees visions, and it just completely changes by the time you finish the film. Like, at first it's kind of like a television film with a confusing nationalist hero, and then it's just mm-hmm. it's not about this at all.
0: Actually, the way you describe it fits so perfectly into the like framework of how you described the theme of this year's film club, like landscape, but also through like more non-direct political lens, like whatever you said is super political anyway, right? Mm. But But yeah, I mean, I haven't seen the film, but I'm so watching it. The stills are so beautiful, and you can really feel this English vibe, but also in some description that I read this morning, I can't remember which website, it says that it contains elements of folk horror even. Yeah. And this whole mashup of like kind of a coming of age film still, right? Because it's very much about, you know, finding identity. I mean, it's a bit funny to me for me to talk about this film without having seen it, but still, I'm just like, whatever the internet says, coming of age, folk horror, also the politics of like basically religion, right? Mm-hmm. And this shift from pagan to like whatever, yeah. And these norms and everything. But actually from the stills, I don't know, maybe you can correct me, it looks also a little bit to some extent similar to, what's it called, this beautiful Italian film, Happy Lazarus, have you seen it?
2: Yes.
0: You know, actually, it's also kind of this magical realism, yeah, of like weird characters, and it's a bit surreal, and it's very Italian, mm-hmm, and you said that this is like very English.
2: Yeah, I mean, for sure, I haven't seen Happy as Lazarus, I've been meaning to for ages. I've seen La Chimera, which is her latest, uh-huh, film, and it's, yeah, very, it's like also, as you said, like magical realism and all, mm-hmm, of those, maybe more subtle, like, yeah, maybe in her own way. But I guess during that time, well, also this song, Sybil Byer, that we listened to a couple of minutes ago, she's not English, but the whole 70s, like this kind of coming back to folk, re-questioning, I don't know, like, yeah, traditional and folk music, yeah, and literature and histories. And I guess it's also a bit in the same basket as The Wicker Man, also like a film, mm-hmm, from this folk horror for sure. And yeah, I guess important to mention while talking about all of the folklore is that Penda's Fen means the wetlands of Penda, because Fen means wetlands, and Penda was the last pagan king, Anglo-Saxon king, that was burnt in the 7th century.
0: Mm-hmm.
2: I'm pretty sure, now I'm quite afraid to be lying to you, but he was, you know, defeated, let's say, and he was the last pagan.
0: Wow. Yeah, I also, I don't know, it reminds me now of what you said at the beginning, that when you started the film club with like Ukrainian films, one of your kind of aims was also to like show a wider scope of like whatever people like, yeah, to kind of shift the maybe narrow idea of what Ukrainian film is, right? And this is also maybe kind of trying to go into the like, yeah, more avant-garde or whatever experimental side of English cinema, because I think that people also tend to imagine English film or cinema in a specific way, you know, people often think about like humor, like English humor in, mm-hmm, cinema, no, and it's like more moving to other parts of it. And I mean, obviously every country has like this massive era of like very different stuff, but the second film that you chose is Georgian, and I think that Georgia also has a very specific vibe around it, you know. And I mean, I used to live here, so I know that it's actually much more diverse than people think, but people definitely have this idea or, you know, stereotypical understanding of what George is about, no? Mm-hmm. And do you feel that the second film that you showed, it's called Dry Leaf by Alexandra Koberidze, and you said also that you know the filmmaker, or you like were in touch with him, no? Mm-hmm. You can talk about that as well. But like, do you feel that this film is also kind of more, I don't know, on the experimental side of Georgian film? Is it challenging like the stereotypes of what else is being made? Because also this film is super new, it's from last year.
2: Yeah. I guess I don't know. Well, for sure it's I feel like it's challenge, I don't know if challenges, but I think it really is like a very interesting piece of cinema by itself. Like, and the fact that it's made in Georgia also makes sense, I guess, because it like also for me fits into the, like, I don't know, history of Georgian cinema from the, like, the tip of the iceberg I know of, or the films I've seen. It's a film from last year, and it's been shown in Kino Pavasaris in Vilnius. And it's also, it like won a Locarno, or was nominated in Locarno Film Festival, and really thankfully got quite a big acclaim. And I actually haven't seen it before showing it, but I was like somehow very trusting and very, I don't know, I didn't even kind of question it.
0: Maybe. Wow, I want to interrupt you. I really like this approach of like, I want to watch this film and I'm going to invite people to watch it with me.
2: I mean, it's not that I'm doing film club just to watch films I want to watch, but this one, I mean, I don't know. I'm so fascinated with this one. Anyway, enough praising, but a film filmed on an old cell phone with a camera, like a Sony from 15 years ago. And it's the second film that Alexander Koberidze filmed on this camera. But in between, he filmed also like more traditional sort of cinema with a crew, with actors and so on. This film is very intimate, not only how you perceive, how you take it in, but also how it was filmed. He and his brother and his father went on a road trip in order to make this film about being on a road trip. Mm. And his
0: so it's
2: brother,
0: a bit like docu-fiction almost, no?
2: It's, I wonder, I don't know. It was for sure compared with like Kiarostami mm-hmm. road trips, and his films are also always like on the edge of truth and fiction, or mm-hmm, like mm-hmm. documentary and fiction. But his brother made the music. His father plays the main character who is in the film looking for his daughter who sort of disappeared while doing a project, like a photo project on football fields in rural Georgia. And so he doesn't have any news from her. And so he goes on looking for her with another person who's invisible. Like he keeps talking to someone and someone keeps replying, but we never see this person. So there's also like this pixelated image, the invisible person, the length, because the duration and the slowness of and the pace and the rhythm. The film lasts 3 hours, and it's all so beautifully blurry, and it's like it's a very poetic piece. And I don't know.
0: Mm-hmm. Yeah, I actually just checked because you said that it was nominated at Locarno. So it was actually nominated for the Golden Leopard, which was won by Saula Bliuvaitė's Toxic, by the way. And so, yeah, it was won by a Lithuanian film. But this film, Dry Leaf, got a special mention. So, yeah.
2: Yeah.
0: I really also like how, at least from, again, I haven't seen it, but from how you're explaining it, it feels like the films that you choose tend to kind of go beyond, you know, strict genres also in a way, no? Like, which I also really like in films. By the way, the song that we had during the musical break has to do with Wim Wenders. Maybe we don't tell the story because we don't have that much time. But anyway, we had a chat about Wim Wenders while we were playing the song here at the studio. And this is also why I like Wim Wenders so much, because it's just like, it is poetry at all times, but also it's like, it's so hard to describe the genre, you know. And for instance, Dry Leaf is described as an experimental road movie, but actually road movie describes more the format of, you know, the narrative and not the genre, which I find also quite like funny in a way, you know, like what, how can you call a road movie a genre? It's a bit like, yeah. But now our time is actually, it's not like completely, haven't run out completely of it, but it's coming to an end. And I really want to also talk about the film that is coming up, because it's going to be shown this Monday.
2: Next Monday.
0: Yes. Next Monday. So in less than a week, on the 24th at Retritos Marsas, at what time?
2: At 7:30.
0: Yeah, okay.
2: Come at 7:30, have some food, and stay for the film that was started at 8.
0: Yeah. Let's talk about the film.
2: The film. I discovered this film thanks to a friend of a friend, Misha Zakharov, who is a film programmer based in London, who showed this film as part of Queer East Festival in, I don't know if this is interesting, but I think that it's quite nice too that this has been shown in like ICA London, and then we have the opportunity to show it in our little Smarsus. he wrote a text about it. He had an interview with some Mongolian queer activists about it, and the reason why queerness is quite important is because this is a film from 1989 made by a German, Ulrike Oettinger, and it is about a sapphic love triangle. Not only that, wow, I feel really promo TV. two European women traveling through Soviet Russia on the Trans-Siberian Express from Germany, and they are being stopped, kidnapped. Yes, held hostages by a Mongolian warrior princess. The film is called Johanna Dark of Mongolia, and it's like quite a fascinating film, like visually, narrative wise, also sort of like kind of gaze wise, because this is a satirical look also at this like exoticizing Western gaze on the Northeast Asia, mm-hmm, for example. Mm-hmm. And there's Delphine Seyrig, who's quite an iconic art house French actress, who had her last role in this movie, and it's like very, I don't know, I'm quite excited to show it. Lots of landscapes, lots of beautiful. Also, like the set design and costumes are incredible. And,
0: thanks, Vara. I will also remind everyone that if you did not understand fully the names of the films and you want to research, you can always follow Retritos Marsas on Instagram or Facebook, and they post the events and posters of the events, and it's all, like, you can find all this information there. This Johanna Dark of Mongolia is going to be screened next Monday on the 24th. At Retritos Marsas, Nemenčinės plentas 77. And these film clubs that we have been discussing are organized by Vara, who has been talking to us this morning. And
2: can I do a very quick shout out?
0: Yes, please. Well,
2: first, like you mentioned, the posters and all the info. The posters this time were made by Miglė Lukasevičiūtė. Huge shout out. I'm choosing films, but Smarsas is saving my ass. Like, I don't know, technically, like Camille Simonis, people involved are such generous organizers and like hosts. So it's teamwork, and I'm very grateful.
0: Yeah, I would also like to remind that usually almost all Retritos Marsas events feature amazing dinner yes. for a very, very affordable community-based price. Yes. So see you there. And Vara, let's choose another song for to finish the show.
2: I'd like to play Smers.
0: Big Dreams.
2: From there. Yes, please.
0: Okay, let's do it. And
2: thank you for having me.
0: Yeah, thank you for coming. And I'm wishing everyone a nice remaining morning. And see you tomorrow. Hear you. Yeah, meet you tomorrow.

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0: And that's like something to do.
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0: Because it helps me make music.
1: Because it helps me make music.
0: And that's like something to do.
1: And that's like something to do.
0: And I'm too high to eat food.
1: And I'm too high to eat food.
0: And I got something to live.

In the beginning, there is no word and no I. In the beginning, there is sound. In the beginning, we create with our mouths. Do we know who makes what sound? Do we know who from who? No. Sound is more familiar than subjects and time and time. We are, and sound hugs our bodies. There is darkness. Sound travels across it. Invisible bodies carry. Darkness leaves us closer to what will in the future be called death, which is now inseparable from what in the future will be called life. We exist and sound hugs our bodies. I reach out for a vowel, and it's so soft. I cannot distinguish a Y from a thigh. At this time, there is no I, and we don't know God. Can we ever truly be selfless or compassionate when we don't know I? I wonder. I think about this as I am talking to Jehovah's Witnesses. They're on the door. What is human? A human. An I. A non-I. A selfless action. Can you ever really say you're knocking on a door as a selfless act because you are imposing your belief on someone else? You are admitting that you believe that your belief is worth more than whatever believes behind the door. You knock on the door because you believe in the concept of a door and of conviction, preaching, spreading the good word. In the beginning, there is no good word. In the beginning, there is no word. There is voice, and it comes from somewhere. Invisible bodies bring it over to here. From there. Does that mean it doesn't come from me? I don't know what who is. Isn't the idea of God the idea of self? I want to ask the Jehovah's. Perhaps that thing about selflessness boils down to my own limited understanding of selflessness. To me, selflessness has a lot to do with singing. To sing is a selfless act, or at least potentially a selfless act. Singing could, should be about compassion. In the beginning,

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1: When they say something, that'll just go poof.
2: 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Got the universe in a roach clip. 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

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I'll be over there for, you know, probably about 2 days. 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
1: And I got something to learn.

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And I knew. And I knew it to be true, ask no questions. 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Still growing.

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0: The wizard. 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The most blunted on the map. Ali Cat, Big Galact.
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3: If you become a pothead, you've had the time of your life.
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5: What would I do if someone offered me these drugs? I'd tell them to take a hike.
6: Chill, man.
7: Right, so you've come wandering. You've come out here. You're looking. You're looking for something. You want something new. Something. Just to see what you can find. Now, you're looking for. A change. Another. You're looking for something different.
8: Something new.
7: You want
8: something unusual.
7: You want to feel things.
8: You want to feel.
7: You want to feel different. You've decided to come quite sort of out of your way. You've taken the plunge. You've prepared yourself to jump, to take a leap. You're ready to go into a new terrain. You've come wandering. A new state of mind, hopefully. You wonder if. You're very hopeful. Perhaps if you allowed yourself to be put in the hands of a... You prepared to some kind of uncharted group of wizards? No. I don't know who they are. I haven't really thought about it. You don't know what it is yet. But I think they must be there. You've taken that. You want to take that first step. It's almost that state of mind itself. You've given yourself over to it. A new kind of you. Which is almost, in itself, the thing. I assume there's someone out there who can... You've decided...
8: You thought
7: if you can allow yourself to be found by a group of wide... Wanderers,
8: wandering types,
7: and practitioners.
8: It's sort of,
7: well, you don't know what it then, but you've come looking, and that in itself is almost the main thing.
8: There's a lot of different practitioners out there these days.
7: Now that you've got here, all kinds of, I don't. You've found that it's dark.
8: I've got a torch.
7: You're unsure.
8: Of course, you're unsure.
7: I put a few extra layers.
8: In a way. That is what you came looking for.
7: I bought biscuits, penknife.
8: You knew that you needed to
7: sleeping bag.
8: Come away from that.
7: Try to
8: sense of safety.
7: A quotidian might have to rough it.
8: Realm of knowing and what's next.
7: Knowing what things look and feel like.
8: Knowing, frankly, that you're gonna get to the end of the day and it's gonna be okay. You felt as though you needed to blow all of that away.
7: Just some basic supplies in case I have to stay the night. I have to rough it.
8: And you needed to enter your anonine,
7: maybe. That's what some people call it sometimes. You needed to take a plunge,
8: make a shelter.
7: And so you've come here. You've come to take the plunge.
8: I don't have a lighter.
7: Shit. And you're not feeling sure. You feel strange.
8: I don't think I can make a fire from scratch.
7: You feel like you don't know.
8: I'll have to make a shelter instead.
7: And, to be honest, that's actually kind of above all what you came for. That not knowing.
8: I feel worried, actually, yeah. I don't know what to expect.
7: That's what you...
8: Really?
7: That's what you were looking for.
8: Yeah, but to an extent.
7: I don't wanna...
8: And now you're here.
7: I don't wanna get in trouble somehow. As long as
8: you're wondering what to take from the experience.
7: And that's what we're here for.
8: I don't even know

pay attention. Every vision means something. I look where nothing is or ever was and see something. May seem like all but past and future seems sudden, but embrace the present or you're always in between something. Cut the make-believe something. All that talking shit, you might have to list the range something. You ain't major league something. Before you say it's made up, kid, you may believe something. Read something. Instead of trying to be on the cover of teen something. Dream and achieve something. To be free, keep it fresh by any means. Free something. Ask and receive something. Get rid of all the bottles and cans and redeem something. Your lover wanna hear a sweet nothing, but you ain't on the scene, you always tryna stream something. Or rolling sticky grain something.

0: makes me stronger, makes me think more. 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
1: It's like crossing into the looking glass, Wonderland. 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
2: I have to have
1: right.
2: That. 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Or even middle class doesn't suit me.
3: Liz Taylor is famous.
4: No, you have to make room for Peppa La Beja. 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
3: Liz Taylor is famous.
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1: Because it helps me make music.
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1: And that's like something to do.
0: And that's like something to do.
1: And I'm too high to eat food.
0: And I'm too high to eat food.
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4: I'd tell them to take a hike.

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1: Hello.
2: Hello.
1: Hello.
2: Hello.
1: Hello.
2: Hello.
1: Can you hear me?
2: Hello.
1: Hello.
2: Hello.
1: I know a guy who used to collect hellos.
2: Hello.
1: Hello. Call someone up. And they'd say, hello.
2: Hello.
1: Hello. And that's all they'd have to hear.
3: Hello.
1: He just recorded hellos.
2: Hello.
3: Hello.
1: Had all kinds of hellos.
0: Hello.
1: Some highs.
3: Hi, this is Kevin.
1: Hi. Who is it?
3: Hi. Leave a message.
1: Hello. Hello.
3: I could thank you.
1: Hello. Hello. Inside my brain, where fantasies play hide and seek. Essentially, my little cells go giddy glad with sudden kinds of going mad that lift me up and let me slip beyond the stiff of upper lip. Or even now, in what I call my only hope, so tiny, small, no microscope would even try to get inside, to magnify that inner place where shadows play my sunshine game of hideaway.

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1: Who is it?
0: The wizard. Coming live from the sewer pipe. The one true king of Tenkaichi Budokai. The most blunted on the map. Ali Cat. Big Galac.
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skin of a snake, red out of the spinal marrow.